0: Bobby asked Ella Langley how true the online drama with her and other artists is.
1: What's the percentage of that was true? Just give me a number.
2: 10 at the very most. I mean, I think that...
1: A lot of fan fiction?
2: Yeah, I mean, come on. Yeah, I mean...

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0: Madeline's 8 years old, and she heard her neighbor playing guitar on his porch. And so there's a big fence in between them. She's only eight. So she gets a piece of paper, and she writes, "Hey, will you play a Taylor Swift song?" And she throws the airplane over to the neighbor. Neighbor opens it. And so the neighbor looks it up and starts playing Love Story. And then Madeline is singing from the other side, and this goes up on the internet. It goes super viral.
1: Like, that's so cool. That.
0: Yeah. So the neighbor didn't realize it was being recorded at the time and really only learned about the video's reach because people were recognizing him as the porch guy playing the Taylor Swift song. So the increased visibility to Ethan's music then brought him thousands of new followers and people curious about what he does musically. And so it's just kind of a neat thing to do. He was kind. It was recorded. It was shared. It worked out well. Now, the tragedy would have been if he was like running from the law or something.
2: Oh, yeah.
0: And that's
2: it. They find him like that.
0: Yeah, we got him. He wasn't.
3: I saw Taylor Swift talking about Love Story and how she wrote it when she was 17 after. And she was just saying, hey, parents, like send your kids to their room or, you know, share your disapproval with certain things. Because that's what happened. They disapproved about a guy that Taylor was seeing.
0: An older guy.
3: And then she was in her room kind of frustrated about it. And that's when she wrote Love Story, which is a jam.
0: Did they ever say who the guy was?
3: I don't know.
2: Like, how much older?
0: Does the internet? I know there's a lot of questions.
4: That's what I was wondering. Yeah.
0: Morgan, does the internet say who Love Story's about from Taylor Swift?
5: Not that I've seen, but also there's a lot of speculation, so it's kind of hard to decipher who it truly is from her perspective.
0: It just says 2008, a guy she was seeing whom her friends and family did not approve of. Yeah.
3: Yeah, I keep just seeing a boy she liked. They didn't. Why? Have you heard somebody?
0: You hear all kinds of stuff. I hear all kinds of stuff.
3: Huh,
0: I'm hearing stuff right now. You guys aren't here. I hear it. All right, there you go. That's what it's all about.
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93.1 at WPOC just came out today. The I Heart Country World Premiere, Carry On, Kenny Chesney. Is that a good one in your opinion? Like, should we add it to our playlist moving forward, like tomorrow? Let me know. Hit me up on the free I Heart Radio. I'll put the talk back, Mike.

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1: 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It's Russell Dickerson, Worth Your Wild.

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I got some funny stuff there. You'll giggle as you throw back some snacks this weekend. 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

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Yes, the weekend is here. How about we get it rolling with some good news? What do you say? Stay tuned for two songs, and I'll share it with you.

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1: 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And Granger Smith is the voice that keeps the night going strong. 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

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Man, it is late at night, early morning Saturday. What has got you up at this hour? 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
1: Hey, Granger, this is Misty from Statesville, North Carolina. I'm on my way into work. Just love listening to you in the morning. On my way to work, you get my day started, and you just bring so much joy and happiness, and you have brought faith back into my life, and I appreciate you so much. Please keep on doing what you're doing. We love you so much.
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1: 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Later, man.
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A mom in Texas brought Jell-O shots to her kid's fifth grade Christmas party, not realizing they were actually loaded with vodka. After a few kids got sick, the party was definitely over, and so was her day. Earl Dibbles Jr. is going to share this dumb criminal story with us next.

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1: 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Some of us think, some of us drive, some of us pray. Granger's with you through it all. Thanks for being a part of the After Midnight family.

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1: 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In 1914, President Woodrow Wilson made it official. The very first Mother's Day was proclaimed in the U.S. Let's talk about that in history, plus some other things that went down on this day, coming up in just two country songs.

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1: If you're up late with us, you'll want to follow us on Instagram, too. At After Midnight Granger Smith. 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
1: Hey, Granger Smith. This is Dennis DeBay from Lawrenceville, Georgia, in Atlanta, Georgia. I love your show, and I wanted to say hello and good morning. I'm up all night after midnight with Granger Smith on Gator 107.9.
0: Thank you, Dennis. 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

0: 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Ann Hudson is coming up next with all the latest from Nashville. 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
1: Oh my gosh, Granger, this is so funny. A country song was dubbed the worst song for office productivity. Wait till you hear what it is. Coming up in your Nashville news next.

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93.1 WPOC. I really appreciate you waking up and starting Saturday with me here on After Midnight. I'm your host, Granger Smith. What has got you up so early on a Saturday? 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

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A school director in Arkansas is in big trouble after being accused of running a kid fight club. Yeah, seriously. It turns out rule number one doesn't apply when someone's recording it on video. Earl Bibbles Jr. is going to share this dumb criminal story with us next.

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Yes, the weekend is here. How about we get it rolling with some good news? What do you say? Stay tuned for two songs and I'll share it with you.

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Have you checked out our After Midnight Instagram lately? It looks completely different than it did just a couple weeks ago. Do you like keeping up with some of your favorite artists? We make it easy for you now. 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
1: Good morning, Granger. This is James doing security work here at a construction site in Austin, Texas. Just wanted to give you all a big shout-out. You all do a great job. Just keep on playing the music. We love you here, all of Texas.
0: James, you're doing good work, brother. Thank you for your service.

0: 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Ann Hudson coming in with the latest Nashville updates. And what do you have for us today?
1: What is Miranda Lambert up to? She did an interesting tease on her Instagram account, Granger. I'll tell you about it coming up in your Nashville news next.

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Hey, thank y'all so much for sharing Saturday here with me on After Midnight. Before you take off and get this weekend started, let me remind you, God is great and he's worthy of our praise. I'm Granger Smith, coming to y'all from the Yee Yee Farm in Central Texas. 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

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In 1914, President Woodrow Wilson made it official. The very first Mother's Day was proclaimed in the U.S. Let's talk about that.

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I appreciate you listening here late on a Friday, early on a Saturday. Where do you have After Midnight turned up tonight? My number's 866-607-8383. 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
1: Hey, Granger. Good morning. This is Pam from Truefit, Michigan. I listen to you every morning on my travels from the country little town to the big city, Grand Rapids, Michigan. Have a great day.
0: Hey, thank you, Pam. I appreciate you listening every single morning. That means a lot.

0: 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Ann Hudson is coming up next with all the latest from Nashville. 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
1: Oh my gosh, Granger, this is so funny. A country song was dubbed the worst song for office productivity. Wait till you hear what it is. Coming up in your Nashville news next.

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Good morning, y'all. It's Saturday, and you're hanging out with me on Mornings with Granger. It's the weekend. I'm Granger Smith, your host, and I've got a good news story to start your weekend off right. That's coming up next.

93.1 WPOC. How's your Saturday treating you so far? I hope you're enjoying maybe a slower start to the day. Thanks for hanging out with me on Mornings with Granger. My number is 866-607-8383. 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

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Look at you now, listen to this song, slapping in the cab of an excavator. Yeah, life ain't too bad, is it? Thanks for digging along. 93.1 WPO.

0: 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Ann Hudson coming in with the latest Nashville updates. And what do you have for us today?
1: What is Miranda Lambert up to? She did an interesting tease on her Instagram account, Granger. I'll tell you about it coming up in your Nashville news next.

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0: 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A mom in Texas brought Jell-O shots to her kid's fifth grade Christmas party, not realizing they were actually loaded with vodka. After a few kids got sick, the party was definitely over, and so was her day. Earl Dibbles Jr. is going to share this dumb criminal story with us next.
1: We got winners. We got losers. 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

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In 1914, President Woodrow Wilson made it official. The very first Mother's Day was proclaimed in the U.S. Let's talk about that in history, plus some other things that went down on this day.

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1: 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Hey, thanks for spending part of your Saturday here with me on Mornings with Granger. I know the weekend's going to be busy, but let's stay connected. 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

0: 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Ann Hudson is about to jump on and share some Nashville news with us. Ann, what do you have lined up?
1: Geez, Granger, I hope Leanne Rimes is doing all right. Little concerning after an announcement she made. I got that story coming up in your Nashville news next.

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1: Hey, Granger, this is Diane in Farmington, New Mexico. Just wanted to let you know that I love your show. Thank you.
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A man in Florida decided to take a stroll through a parking lot with no pants, an open bottle of booze, and a fake name straight out of a high school English class. Earl Dibbles Jr. is going to share this dumb criminal story with us next.

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Good morning. It's Michael J. Remember, on Mother's Day weekend, your mom brought you into this world. If you're not careful, she can take you out.

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WPOC. Well, Kenny Chesney is working on a new album. Maybe you heard one of the new songs we premiered yesterday. Here's a throwback now.

Hi, it's Michael J. here on 93.1 WPOC. I want to say thank you. Send that big thank you out to Gina in Dundalk. She says she's crazy about the country music we're playing. Baby,

You got a lot of them, huh? Well, Monday morning, 9:20, we'll start up $1,000 an hour again. And your chance to win. Don't you worry.

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0: 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Holy hail, Thorpe, Batman. What do you got planned for this weekend?
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0: Well, I think it's going to rain today, so you don't have to worry about cutting the grass.

So you're a Shaboozey fan, huh? You want to see him? He's going to be at the Anthem in D.C. 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

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I've been telling you on Michael J's Music City Minute in the morning with me and Candace that Ella Langley has been breaking all the records in country music. She has three songs in the top 10, and this is one of them, her duet with Morgan Wallen.

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0: 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We play today's best country, but we never forget your all-time country favorites. You know the red ones? Like Blake Shelton?
1: Well, I called.

WPOC. I was just talking to Candace about this yesterday. When I was a little boy, my grandparents used to live on Joppa Farm Road in Joppatown. And then we gave away tickets to a woman from Joppatown. Maybe you're going to get lucky in Joppatown.

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93.1 WPOC. Well, the rain could impact the Orioles-A's game that's supposed to start at 4:05 this afternoon. Less of a chance of rain getting in the way of Mother's Day tomorrow. 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

from Tawny Town. There you go. He loves that Jason Aldean. That's Jason's new hit. And Tim also wanted to know, when is that Jason Aldean Luke Bryan concert at Nats Park in D.C.? 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

0: asking for help can be hard. I would know. 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
3: After failing to complete a sweep in Miami, the O's are back home. They'll open a weekend set against the Athletics tonight. Kyle Bradish takes the bump for the Orioles. The Mystics are set to tip off their regular season tonight in Toronto. Washington's missed the playoffs in back-to-back seasons. And the NFL will release their 2026 schedule next Thursday. That slate will feature a record 9 international games. I'm Scott Davidson.
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101.1 WPOC and Michael J. I can't wait till Monday morning to get back together with Candace here on your drive to work. Remember, $1,000 an hour. We'll start giving away the green Monday morning at 9:20. 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

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I'm hoping the Key Bridge makes a comeback. 2030 still seems like a long way away.

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So yesterday, a 93.1 WPOC, we gave you the iHeart Country world premiere of a new Kenny Chesney song called Carry On. And ever since we played it, I've been thinking, maybe we should play this song too.

WPOC. Shout out to Vern from Severn and Arnold from Arnold. There's Kane Brown.

93.1 WPOC. Well, this boy is no dummy. No, he's a smart guy. Luke Bryan dropped a new album full of hits, just like his partner in crime, Jason Aldean, did. And the two of them are hitting the road together.

Today's Best Country, 93.1 WPOC. Speaking of being drunk on a plane, what do you think happened to all of those mini bottles on the Spirit Airlines flights? Do you think the flight attendants pocketed them? I would have. I took two.

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Now, if you're going to Preakness next weekend, somebody important is not going to be there. They announced a couple of days ago, Golden Tempo will not race at Preakness this year.

Now, if you are lucky enough to have Friday night tickets for the Morgan Wallen two-stop tour here in Baltimore with 93.1 WPOC, these guys are going to be opening for him Friday. It's Brooks and Dunn.

So we might see some light on and off showers today, but nothing too serious. 93.1 WPOC. Tomorrow, though, it is expected to rain most of the day. And on Monday, Tuesday, we might see some sunshine, though. So there's your bright spot.

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Yep, that's true.

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He's out promoting that. He's out on tour as well. He's got three kids that are young. One of them is a newborn. I feel like he is sleepless in probably more than just hotel rooms. 93.1

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The red circle with the microphone, that's the talkback mic. Tell us who you are, where you're listening, who you're taking with you to Casey Musgraves.

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0: is going to be such a great concert. I hope that you win tickets coming up on Monday with us from 93.1 WPOC. Talking about Jason Aldean and Luke Bryan at Nats Park in D.C. 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
28: 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Heroes like FDNY firefighter Robert E. Welsh III. 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It's the letter T, the number 2, the letter T.org. 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

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I'm Taylor Shea, heading out the door, making way for Country House Party. They are up next. I leave you with Billy Currington. Have a great weekend.

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The biggest soundtrack on country radio is coming your way. Awesome special guests in a few, but first, kickstart call time. We got the phones up. Who wants to call in? Be the first one in. 1-877-367-4432.

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1: 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Instagram is at iHeartCHP. 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He's going to join us in less than 20 minutes from now. Here's new artist, Kelsey Hart.